Sláger FM. Wish you the best. A legnagyobb slágerek változatosan. I'm just knowing what you're thinking and hearing how your day has been. Do you think you can tell me everything, darling?

silence speaks righteous. Sister Cena says funky. How bizarre.